0: 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Priority 5, Engine 11, Intending Suicide, 7201 Northeast 109th Avenue, Map Page 2209.
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1: 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I have a ready now EDC Charlie 2 going to Northeast 155th Circle.

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2: X357 Service. 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You guys are moving 21. Go ahead and come around to the Charlie side of the structure when you get here.

1613-13, your 1089 is complete. I will post you here in a moment. T21-21, we're getting a Calvis Woodland call. That's going to be yours.

0: for the muffin.
1: I don't know whether the phone's on.
2: This question for your call?
1: That would be great, but...
2: Okay. This is Cindy for a fall. House was in call 3906 Lewis River Road. This, I think theirs might be code 1, but ours are code 3, so I don't know how you want to respond on that.
1: Sure,
2: you got it. Thank you. I'll show you responding at 1731. Copy.

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1: 324, 1732.
2: Good morning. You're going to have to give me a minute. Your car was not built correctly, so I need to rebuild it.

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Priority 2, engine 6, grass or brush fire, 10606 Northeast 66th Street, map page 2209.

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0: 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They have been instructed to extinguish when we put water on it. Engine 6 will be clear.
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0: 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Thank you.
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0: 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Sixteen, 23, 4-0.

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0: 1317-17, your 1089 is complete. Star for 49 Alpha, please. I have you out for your U.S. Sorry, 16808, I have you out. Have a good night.
1: Hey, Cardi, thank you, you as well.
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1: 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Priority 2, engine 8, overdose, Southeast 10th Street and Southeast Nancy Road. Map page 2234.
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0: Roger, 23. We have talked to the subject and he's going to go take a nap in a different place. There's no medical leave.
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1: 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Just double checking the information around thing.
0: Sorry, can I cover that?
2: Just I'm just this.
0: I can see the Rising Tide one of the creek, 1809.
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1: 9317 Northeast 86th Street, Unit 344, map page 2204.

0: 17, Halton, downgraded to East 17, Bravo 1, Zulu 8.
1: Fire, how was that traffic for engine 4?
2: Negative, it was for squad 5.
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1: 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Priority 2, Engine 6, unconscious or fainting episode, 6811 Northeast 121st Avenue, Unit BB257. 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
1: 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Priority 2, Engine 1, unknown problem, West 23rd Street and Columbia Street, map page 2122.

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0: Cowboy 10 Long Freeman, early sound, motorcycle.
1: By Cressa, going erratic, northbound on 112.

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Priority 2, engine 4, breathing problems, 7514 Northeast 151st Avenue, map page 2211.

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Chan for one, Vancouver, and UTL. 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
2: 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Priority 3, Squad 61, hemorrhage or laceration, 608 Northeast Anderson Road, map page 2110.

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Thank you, Radio 2. Stand by there. Maybe more than one time.

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0: 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Priority 3, Squad 5, back pain, 7801 Northeast Greenwood Drive, Unit 111, at Heathman Lodge, map page 2217. Priority 2, engine 43, medic 43, breathing problems, 919 10th Street. Priority 2, engine 43, medic 43, breathing problems, 919 10th Street, map page 1407.
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1: Right. On the exit to 134th from I-405 South. I don't know if we want to have someone go check that out.
2: Copy that, I will let you know. Thank you.
3: Real. Affirmative, he was on the off ramp. Right, he's been on Flutter in that vehicle.
1: He was with the vehicle, standing outside of it, though.
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0: 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Priority 5, Engine 7, 12012 Northeast 45th Avenue. 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

0: is happening?
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0: Two seven zero seven.

Priority 1, engine 35, tower 35, engine 31, engine 33, battalion 31, house fire, 910 southeast 11th way. Priority 1, engine 35, tower 35, engine 31, engine 33, battalion 31, house fire, 910 southeast 11th way, map page 3202.

0: southbound Tower 35.
1: Tower 35.
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Street and Truth Avenue. Charlie Boy 5263. 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
1: Into 30.
0: Engine 35 has arrived to a small, two-story residential structure. It has nothing shown at this time. Engine 35, we have 11th Way Command, will be out investigating.
1: Engine 35, I copy, you arrived to a small, two-story residential structure with nothing shown at this time, will be coming in investigating, and please switch to off 50.

0: 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Really have a good day.
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0: 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Priority 2, Engine 1, unknown problem, Northeast 45th Street and Main Street, map page 2115.
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1: 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Priority 3, Engine 9, Fall, 2503, Southeast 175th Avenue. Map page 1306.

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Priority 2, engine 61, Caesar, 1805 Northeast 86th Street, map page 2102.

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2: Problem, 14604 Northeast 84th Street. Priority 3, engine 4. Unknown problem, 14604 Northeast 84th Street. Map page 2202.

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0: 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If engine 11 is in quarters, can you dispatch end of this call? We have road closures in our area, and we're going to have to reroute.
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2: Priority 3, engine 11. Unknown problem. 14604 Northeast 84th Street. Priority 3, engine 11. Unknown problem. 14604 Northeast 84th Street. Map page 2202.

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Tonight, thank you to Tsunami News Bureau 2411 Northeast London Ground. This will be closed for 20 minutes and get down. 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

0: 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Priority 3, engine 10, fall, 2411 Northeast 164th Avenue. Map page 2224.
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Priority 2, Engine 5, Diabetic, 7070 Northeast 54th Street, Unit A1. Priority 2, Engine 5, Diabetic, 7070 Northeast 54th Street, Unit A1, Map Page 2218.

0: Pass 2, Warriors PT Cruiser, no front plate. Oregon 295, George Robert Lincoln, lane travel 48, now southbound I-5.
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1: 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I-16, 2034 to 34, 16, 23, 2, 3, 3, 2.

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2: Breathing problems. 16211 Northeast 77th Circle. Map page 2212.

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1: Trust 21, go ahead.
0: And you can put us on that traffic accident on I-5 south. Clear in June 26.
1: I copy that.
2: Traffic accident 20800 I-5 southbound at milepost 11 I-5 southbound. Priority 3, engine 26, engine 25, battalion 21. Traffic accident 20800 I-5 southbound at milepost 11 I-5 southbound. Map page 3103.
3: Affirm,
1: he was on I-5
3: southbound. You can have
1: officer
3: 51-5-1.
1: 11 on I-5 southbound, 5.

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0: Priority 3, engine 6, engine 9, traffic accident, 80 I-205 northbound, at milepost 28 I-205 northbound. Priority 3, engine 6, engine 9, traffic accident, 80 I-205 northbound, at milepost 28 I-205 northbound, map page 2234.
1: Hi, 1521, 215.

0: 17903 Northwest 41 Avenue.
1: Northwest 41st Avenue. Priority 3, engine 25, traffic accident. 17903 Northwest 41st Avenue, map page 3108.
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0: Bring it off channel for the traffic accident on 205 North.
1: MVA 205 northbound, mile 28 is going to be off 51 off 51.
0: Copy, off 51.
2: Off 25.
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0: 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Are we good to clear?
1: Yeah, it looks like it can only advise Tom Medic.
0: Copy, thank you.
1: You're welcome.
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0: I will check with the alarm company. 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
1: Truck 10 County, be advised, we just set off a burner alarm. Are you connected?
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0: 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We'll need flatbed.
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1: Product 1630, I've got you out of 2143.
2: D5, D2.

0: explosions. They are reporting it's going to be harder conditions here. Nearest tighter is going to be just to the south of the property, corner 221st Ave, northeast 407th Street. Currently, actually, one right at the edge of the property, Cedar Creek House and 221st.
1: Okay, 105, we have a sheriff's officer out for traffic control and no ingress right there.
0: I copy.
2: Over four.
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6: 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You can cancel all units. Squad 103 will remain on scene shortly.

0: 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Thanks.
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1: Truck One, go ahead.
0: Yeah, this is a dry system that's gone wet. We just have the audible advice that the fire marshal, they're going to be en route. Truck One will be clear.
1: Well, I'm here to ground. Have a good night.

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I'm 1629 Tonight, 3 Alert, 7 North, Northwest 17th Street.

1022, is that a shot? Alex 1522, one of the creek, 2133.

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0: Can you show me that, please? And also, do we have a number for contact to call in the fire alarm?
1: Yeah, it was just the alarm company, and they never got a hold of an actual responsible.

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1: Sí,

Priority 3, engine 41, engine 43, medic 41, battalion 41, traffic accident, 28400 SR 14 eastbound, at SR 14 eastbound west of 2nd Street. Priority 3, engine 41, engine 43, medic 41, battalion 41, traffic accident, 28400 SR 14 eastbound, at SR 14 eastbound west of 2nd Street. Map page 1312.

0: 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I'll be providing a crew to transport the Applebee's 500. 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
1: Alex 69, 219 pre-alert 2812 Folk Road.

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1: Burning complaint, 177-16 Northeast 202nd Street. Priority 5, Squad 33. Burning complaint, 17716 Northeast 202nd Street. Map page 3306.
0: Four, five,

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1: Sir?
0: I'm trying to rush without all this information. I see it on the flash in the net.

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1: Except for what,
0: Fire, and you have 21 blocks and one vehicle runway.

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0: Mata 6229-2936, Brisbane 15022 Northeast, Fraser Street.
1: Ten, six person, 15022 Northeast 36th Street. Priority 3, engine 10, six person, 15022 Northeast 36th Street. Map page 2223.

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2: Anderson Road, Priority 5, Squad 61, 6 person, 512 Northeast Anderson Road, map page 2110.
3: Early 2000s, gray black Chevrolet Blazer pull off near the Union Street off ramp appears to be hiding and thinks might be involved in the collision. X-931, K9 and out.

0: We got another vehicle. Is good on the exit. Do you in street eastbound?
1: Hiding. That's 5%.

0: Yeah, sorry, Mel.
1: On a 6033 Prio Road 19420 Southeast 20 Street.

0: 360 degrees, I'm going to give you a different call. Code 3 unconscious, 4202 Northeast Morrow Road, 162323. I will owe you 16 minutes. Code 3 fall, 19420 Southeast 20 Street.
1: For saving episode, 4202 Northeast Morrow Road, Unit 109. Priority 2, Engine 6. Unconscious or fainting episode, 4202 Northeast Morrow Road, Unit 109. Map page 2216.
0: Don't be unfolded.
1: Southeast 20th Street, Unit G 59. Priority 3, Engine 9. Fall 19420 Southeast 20th Street, Unit G 59. Map page 2332.

0: actual substation involved is boiler number 3950. 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
0: Alright, 1524, code 1 Southwest, 2250.

Priority 2, engine 42, medic 42, chest pain, 781 Northwest Brady Road. Priority 2, engine 42, medic 42, chest pain, 781 Northwest Brady Road, map page 1308.

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1: Vancouver 158. A deputy is in the area with a vehicle unknown if related to the collision and request a phone call. One, five, eight, 20, 24.

上海之声之。All of his belongings will return to him, and I will be clear AF.

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1: 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I come.
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1: Hey, affirmative. 5-8, I'll put you out.

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0: Keep up.
1: John Robert, Ocean Lady Echo Robert, left side damage. RP still behind, I was requesting a phone call.

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1: Farmer 6.
0: I'm still trying to track down to the lead to alert them about their fire alarm. Is there no notes in Cress's history for an after-hours number or contact?
2: Transmission.

0: Yeah.
1: Is it a very nice West Side Road?

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But I'll check.

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This was

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1: Flag 4 runner now, but the fleet has UTA on the ground. 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
0: I was able to contact NRT, so once I get a better driver's number, I'll let you guys know, so you can have that in your system, but I'll be calling in the next half hour or so.
1: Great, 56.

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1: 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Priority 2, engine 1, unknown problem, 3305 Xavier Avenue, map page 2121.

0: down 14, another 205, we're at 95. Have not activated yet. So, gray Mazda, Washington plates. Everything I've been done, East 14 is everything I can send for. 150 Vancouver, we're stopping. Charles, John, Sam, 1764.
1: I may stop in the vehicle with 880.

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0: Central 6.
1: I have two after hours numbers. I just wanted to do that for this location.
0: Go ahead with number one.
1: For Ripple Newman, his number is 360-892-0770.
0: What's the next?
1: I've never even get a hold of my brow, but I can't see you as well right now. Chris Glenn, his number is 360-702-6090.
0: I have, I'll send an email now to the front.
1: Thank you. And you can add those to both the Western Forest on for Valley Road, just so we have them both in the future.
0: You bet.
1: And I'll be clear. Thank you. Have a good night.

0: Are the computer all clear also? Clear, two-car reportable injury, collision, and I believe you have all the information that you need in the log.
1: Well, I think this is...

0: in the game on the transfer.
1: I'm just taking a contract for the next 29.

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static. Now westbound 14 from Washougal over Little Roundabout past the 5, dark sedan, older model, windows look tinted. RPY has entered the roundabout at Washougal River Road, going the wrong way, westbound and eastbound, and then turned around and continued going westbound. Model with tinted windows, and is going the correct way now, but westbound 14 from Washougal River Road past 5.

Priority 2, engine 2, grass or brush fire, 2900 East 16th Street. Priority 2, engine 2, grass or brush fire, 2900 East 16th Street, map page 2125.

0: Medic 1629, code 3 Falls, 15604 Northeast 30 Avenue.
1: Falls, 15604 Northeast 30th Avenue. Priority 3, engine 63. Falls, 15604 Northeast 30th Avenue. Map page 3124.

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0: Waalaikumsalam. Template unreadable. It's gonna be Gray sedan. Yep. Or West 500. West and Chevrolet 500.
1: Nation 14.
0: West 500.
1: Well, no one. 71.

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1: We copy that traffic. Engine 61, Medic 16 and 2. Anybody left in us? Yeah, trying to clear UTL. That's solid, we go UTL.

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0: Yeah, we are able to locate the station. We're making contact now if you want to send AMR back.
1: Okay, I'll get a call reopened for him to come back.

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1: 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Priority 2, engine 63, stroke 13915 Northeast 7th Court, map page 3122.

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1: 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Traumatic injury. 16408 Northeast 72nd Circle. 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
2: I just observed the runway vehicle getting on North Carolina 5 in the southbound lane, so that's our 14.

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1: 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Thanks so much. Good night.

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0: Like 60 times in the picture, didn't I?

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0: It's a black player for you.
1: Oh, that's right.

Vancouver, then. West 14 to South 205, Boyd X-ray Mary, 1800.

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1: I thought you were okay. I 60, 2055, 36, 9, 16, 3, 0, 4, 5.

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Priority 3, Engine 6, Dumpster Fire, 11614 Northeast 49th Street, Unit C-18, at Alder Creek Apartments. 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
0: 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Smokey Dumpster, 6 apiece, stretch on it. We're fire control, we have the strategy. Engine 6 will be altered. Commander.
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Priority 5, Engine 43, Battalion 41, Carbon Monoxide Inhalation or Hazmat, 5040 F Street. Priority 5, Engine 43, Battalion 41, Carbon Monoxide Inhalation or Hazmat, 5040 F Street, Map Page 1409.

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0: Flight 6322, you see a 43 test 8TTCL Northeast 16th Street.
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1: Negative.
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1: 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Priority 2, Engine 3, breathing problem. 8507 Northeast 8th Way. 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

0: 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They got 5-1, sir.
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Priority 5, Squad 102, Engine 101, Engine 103, Medic 52, Cardiac or Respiratory Arrest, Northeast Healy Road and Northeast Belvin Road. 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
1: Medic 41, we're using this for police to assist as well. This initially came in as a single person fainted, and over the course of the call, a second patient has fainted, and our RP is no longer talking with us.

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1: For dispatch, you have to contact me on Control 10. 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
2: Is there three people in this house?
0: 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Copy that.
3: 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Priority 5, EMS Chief 51, cardiac or respiratory arrest, Northeast Healy Road and Northeast Belden Road. 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Priority 2, engine 10, breathing problems, 2411 Northeast 164th Avenue, map page 2224.

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0: Go ahead.
1: Listen to the call taker. It sounds like we finally got some answers from the heart. He was back on the line with us. Sounds like husband is anything to that. Previous medical conditions and son passes out often from stress.
0: One of my copies, okay. We're gonna go on rotation.
1: Proceed.
0: 941. 943 Spanish 41, copy.
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0: Squad 109, control 10. Yeah, I don't know if you saw the notes on our call, but it sounds like we're going to probably need high angle rope or is it, I don't know if that's a VRG thing or if I should have the county come out. What are your thoughts?
1: Yeah, I understand. I doubt we're going to come out in the dark unless there is an urgent need. When you arrive, could you consult with the sheriff's office or whoever else is there and see if this can wait till daylight?
0: Yep, we can do that. We're about 2 minutes out, so call it.

0: 501. 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
1: I've been talking to him on control 10. We're okay now. I'm going to advise that when I get on scene and talk to CCSF.

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0: we're not able to make access to the station, but the sheriff's office has a drone, and her and the drone, cold to the touch, sit down for a while. They are okay with recovery at daylight hours. 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
1: Okay, sounds good. 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

Priority 4, engine 3, unknown problem, 4601 East 18th Street, Unit 50. Priority 4, engine 3, unknown problem, 4601 East 18th Street, Unit 50, map page 2125. Priority 5, engine 4, commercial fire alarm, 5717 Northeast 121st Avenue, at U.S. Filter. Priority 5, engine 4, commercial fire alarm, 5717 Northeast 121st Avenue, at U.S. Filter.

about making six. You've got your controller,

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0: Medic 16-4, code 3, sick person, 2002, southwest 6th Street in Battleground. Medic 16-1, code 3, fall, 4408, northeast 29th Avenue.
1: O-8, northeast 29th Avenue. Priority 3, engine 2. Fall, 4408 Northeast 29th Avenue, map page 2114. Priority 3, squad 35, sick person, 2002 Southwest 6th Street. Priority 3, squad 35. Sick person, 2002 Southwest 6th Street, map page 3204.

Engine 63, fall 13700 Northeast Salmon Creek Avenue, Unit 434. Priority 3, Engine 63, fall 13700 Northeast Salmon Creek Avenue, Unit 434, map page 3125.

0: Medic 1603, code 3, fall 17609, southeast 17th circle.
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0: 16-3 responding, 619.
2: Priority 2, engine 9, 17609, southeast 17th circle. Priority 2, engine 9, 17609, southeast 17th circle. Map page 2331. Refer to MDC for incident type.

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2: Odd 35, Ball, 1510 Northwest 14th Street. Priority 4, Squad 35, Ball, 1510 Northwest 14th Street. Map page 4234.

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Pleasure, Gorman, just stopping. U7 at 20, Oregon, Henry Victor 9, 1984.

0: get here, the gate at Healy Road is open. You can come all the way back to the bridge. There's some vehicles parked different places, but I'll have you come all the way to the bridge. Receive, going all the way to the bridge. Thank you.
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I introduced you to your Northeast 7th Street.

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2: Dispatch, either engine 8 or engine 3 to the fall on 7th Street, that's not in our area. Yep. And fire coming to 3, we're just logging in here. We'll go ahead and take it. I got it, thank you.
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0: Military Tarivise that he's out, and the pedestrian should be white male because he's baseball hat, short sleeve shirt, tan shorts.
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0: So time.

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2: 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Priority 5, engine 61, public assist, 3800 Northeast 94th Street. 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

0: engine 3 received. What facility is he at?
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0: random three, because he'd like me to send different apparatus or just push on those two calls.
1: Yeah, that's affirmative. Go ahead and dispatch the next closest unit for that area. I think we're going to go ahead and clear here.
0: I copy. Rick,

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1: Sixteen ten, 49 Alpha. 1627, 45 Charlie.
0: 16358. 3 happy, happy.

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1: 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We're good.
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Priority 2, engine 8. Unknown problem. 11304 Southeast 10th Street. Priority 2, engine 8. Unknown problem. 11304 Southeast 10th Street. Map page 2234. Priority 3, engine 42, fall, 17401 Southeast 39th Street, Unit 192, at Vista del Rio. Priority 3, engine 42, fall, 17401 Southeast 39th Street, Unit 192, at Vista del Rio, map page 1306.

0: Black 867, she was full screen to hear him, which came out the 5 or 9 5 0 9.
1: 8:57, good morning. 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

0: 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How far out are you?
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Priority 2, engine 10, fall, 2411 Northeast 164th Avenue. 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
2: 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Priority 2, truck 21, medic 21, overdose. 3227 Northeast 269th Street. 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

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Priority 2, engine 26, overdose, 3227 Northeast 269th Street. 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
1: Priority 3, truck 63, fall 1900 Northeast 129th Street. Priority 3, truck 63, fall 1900 Northeast 129th Street. Map page 3126.

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0: 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We're behind code 1 fire.
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Priority 5, engine 1, investigation assist, 130 West 24th Street, at Columbia House. Map page 2122. 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

0: digital. Reading is out 2-1 for phone conversation. The caller. Receive, I'll take that number down.
1: Copy. Gonna be 2-1. Oh, then we're gonna clear. Okay, copy that.
2: 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It's 8:45.
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We're doing a line test at 3920 Cube Street in Washington. Could you please let me know when you are from there?

0: 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I'm going to drop a call on your screen.
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1: 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West 14, off ramp to 164, Summer and Span on the right shoulder, white dog in driver's seat. 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

0: 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Okay.
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1: 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Priority 2, engine 3, stroke 3214 Northeast 62nd Avenue, Unit H1, at Village Park Apartments. 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

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I need to turn you around for Southwest. 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
1: Copy. This patient should be ready to go ER 12 going to Mary Bridge in Tacoma. I did call Salmon Creek to tell them we would be there around 10. I had to leave a voicemail.
0: Copy. I'm on to Salmon Creek.
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Priority 3, Squad 35, convulsion or seizure, 741 Northwest 28th Street. Priority 3, Squad 35, convulsion or seizure, 741 Northwest 28th Street, map page 4227.

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1: 1613, good morning.

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1: 61 says.
0: I have a 10 o'clock out of the tower, 6124, going to Meadow Park Health and Specialty in St. Helens.
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2: Confirming,
1: 1617, 949. Medic 1628, 28, surfer 45, please.

0: in your family, and some vehicles have stopped either in the left lane or in the center median.
1: Two five, 134.

0: northbound lanes, and vehicles now stopped either in the left lane or in the center median.
1: Zero 5, 134.

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0: Tim's is rising. It's like the dump truck took off. If I still request to have CBD unit respond?
1: No.
0: Sounds like before. Yes, I received most of it to me southbound lanes near 99th and 95th.

0: happen.
1: Sounds like people are seeing our face. I'm going to see if I actually

firefighting of the Silver Alert, East 500 at 162nd. Silver Honda Accord, pull to the right shoulder with their signal on, unknown plate.

0: 16-7 after your number. Everything else was cut off.
1: 16-7 after your number. Excuse me, Mr. Walton, is it Greek?
0: Javi, send out to you.
2: Tom 44, Vancouver.
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3: Conference 410.

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1: Targon, Farmers 42. Go ahead. Testing completed at 3920 Q Street. All further lines will be live. Copy that.

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1: Thanks, Dave.
0: Eastbound 500, on North Control 5, Charles 18097, Zebra.
1: Hey, Eastbound from North Control 5?

0: Yes, I'm at Gerber McKee, and boy, now I got two trees across the road completely blocking. Do you have a way to assist this?
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0: they do, we're going to have to shut down all of southbound 503 and the intersection of 99 at some point. We'll keep you updated.
1: Thanks, Lieutenant.

0: 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The vehicle drove off, and we thought one of the parties was very attention.
1: Okay, so
0: that's
1: what you're
2: saying? 16, 14, 1, 4, 3, 8.

0: 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Are you guys perfect?
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0: I'm going to pick you guys up for your lunch. Your coverage is there. 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

0: 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Your coverage is there. It's 10:25.
1: 6, thank you.
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2: Just passed 16-11 runway. Why on the return?
1: 16-11 on the return, 1028. Medic 16-10, 45 Charlie.

0: of the vehicle and yourself, exit 11, Charles Robert Edward, 1919.
1: Thanks.
0: One quick call, also driver's
1: side.
0: Okay. I have Robert Ocean, Ocean, Ocean, Ocean, Ocean, Ocean, Ocean, Ocean, Ocean, Ocean, Ocean, Ocean, Ocean, Ocean, Ocean, Ocean, Ocean, Ocean, Ocean, Ocean, Ocean, Ocean, Ocean, Ocean, Ocean, Ocean, Ocean, Ocean, Ocean, Ocean, Ocean, Ocean, Ocean, Ocean, Ocean, Ocean, Ocean, Ocean, Ocean, Ocean, Ocean, Ocean, Ocean, Ocean, Ocean, Ocean, Ocean, Ocean, Ocean, Ocean, Ocean, Ocean, Ocean, Ocean, Ocean, Ocean, Ocean, Ocean, Ocean, Ocean, Ocean, Ocean, Ocean, Ocean, Ocean, Ocean, Ocean, Ocean, Ocean, Ocean, Ocean, Ocean, Ocean, Ocean, Ocean, Ocean
1: 27, 3 alert, 15604 Northeast 30th Avenue.

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Priority 3, engine 25, fall 15604 Northeast 30th Avenue, map page 3124.

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0: Yeah.

0: car, engine room collision, North 5 near exit 11, a red Honda on the right shoulder. I'm going to turn out today. Out 10, hey.
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1: Thank you, Dream, and Fat.
0: Enter Dream and stay out with us. Super quick. 36, I just saw the note from the log with the collision. Let's go ahead and start an expectational tail because we're going to keep getting calls about this thing.
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0: Medic 607, are you guys clear?
1: 16-7, that's affirmative. What would you like
0: to? I'm going to put you guys out for your lunch in the 5-5 area. It's 10:51.
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0: Medic 1628 2A, code 3 Fall, 604 Southeast 11th Avenue in Battleground. Medic 1628, they are green across the board. Just make you divert.
1: Hello? 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Place number 35. Can you also show tower 35 unavailable?

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2: Priority 5, truck 63, 6 person, 2811 Northeast 139th Street, room 206A. Priority 5, truck 63, 6 person, 2811 Northeast 139th Street, room 206A.
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1: I'm going to put Trez out for your lunch. It's 1059.
0: 71 copy. Thank you.
1: You're welcome.
2: Just confirming the address is 604 Southeast 11th Street.
1: Charlie.

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1: This is 1628,
0: go ahead. Fire address, our call from 604 Southeast 11. It's the wrong house. Do we have a different address?

0: Medic 1628, the dispatch location is correct. It looks like you're on Southeast 11th Avenue.
1: That's true. And I see you 604 Southeast 11th Avenue on my call on the screen. Copy that, my cat encoded it differently.
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1: 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Commercial fire alarm. 9317 Northeast 72nd Avenue. 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
0: I'll keep you where you're at until it's time for you guys to head in.

0: seen anything or not.
1: Sounds like this is just a test we can cancel. Is that correct?
0: The alarm company said that when they called the site said they were testing with the fire marshal, but I don't have a test call there. But your discretion.
1: Yeah, sometimes they forget to call that in. If there's a fire marshal on scene, we'll go ahead and cancel.
0: Okay, yeah, that's third-hand. I have not been able to confirm that.
2: Firecom 19 out of 4. You can show me doing fire alarm testing. That's a fire medic.
0: Okay, copy that. And hopefully they call us at 11:03.
1: We just have a copy.
2: And Firecom, what was that alarm for?

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1: Hey,
0: huh? I'm going to put you guys out for your lunch. Your coverage is on the way. It's 11:21.
1: Thank you. Thank you.
0: You're welcome. Medic 1507, your 1089 is complete. I'm just going to keep you in the 5-5 area for now.
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2: 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I'm actually going to keep you where you're at for now. I have two calls with 12 o'clock pickups on the east side. 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

0: Battleground 2005 West Main Street. And 1670 is also responding on another one that is here for the same 8 patients. So I'm not sure if we're talking about the same person.
1: This is 1670. We're about 3 to 4 minutes out. We'll get on scene and take yourself off.
2: This is 1714. I'm just going to be clear here while dealing with 8 refusal.
1: Sorry,
0: not getting this. That was a 2-3-4. Continue until we can confirm that these possibly are the same people. And 14, I copy your clear.
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0: 11, I know it's a little early for your time, but I have cover there. Do you want to speak your 10-9?
1: Sure, ma'am. Let's go by that. Thank you.
0: 11, copy. I got you out.
2: Thank you, sir. Sports is a vehicle, but I enjoy it, clear.
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0: Six, move over to 4-5, please.
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0: 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This will also be a level 3 inspection, no status.

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141. Yeah, we went by Steamboat Landing, UCL, went down to the west of the index, walked up the dike trail here. We're going to be UCL, and 141 will be clear.

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0: 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Are you guys parked? I'm going to pick that up for your left. Your coverage is in the area. 1202.
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0: Northeast 72nd Ave.
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4: 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We're on the right shoulder, probably in the right lane, a male with a bike and bags causing traffic stuff. Do you see checking cameras?

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Dorothy 3, engine 41, medic 41, fall 2300 West 9th Street. Priority 3, engine 41, medic 41, fall 2300 West 9th Street, map page 1301.

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17770. I'm going to start you for a ready now that needs to get to Rafiki. This is down the waterfront, 333 West Columbia Way, going to Rafiki for admit.

out with another disabled Durant, over. U-700 Saint John's, David Paul, 76194.

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Priority 5, Engine 43, Battalion 41, Residential Fire Alarm, 2983 38th Street.

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0: 43.
1: Murray 43 was in the area of 2983 Brigade Street. We're on scene. Apparently they just burned some bacon.
0: Copy, just burned bacon.
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0: 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I need to start Jupiter Pre-Alert downtown, 907 Harmony Street.
1: We're going to remain on the fire alarm call to assist with some air movement. If you can leave from the call, please.
2: Copy that.

0: Okay, Juan.
1: We do have Wano. There's a couple bicycles in the lane of traffic, High Five southbound, just before the 179 exit. It's created a traffic hazard.
2: Copy. Which lane are they in?
1: 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Looks like a rack full of bicycles fell off a vehicle.
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Priority 2, engine 61, fall 7514 Northeast 13th Avenue, map page 2111.

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1: So, thank you, 17170, this is your general 511. Good morning.
0: Good morning. It's just 1 second, and you'll be good to launch.

0: 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We should fire with Mr. Tony. What is your
1: 16-11. On your transporting.

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0: 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Priority 2, engine 7, truck 63, battalion 2, traffic accident. 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

0: Priority 4, Squad 35. Unknown problem. 199 Southwest 10th Avenue. At milepost 8, SR 503 northbound. Priority 4, Squad 35. Unknown problem. 199 Southwest 10th Avenue. At milepost 8, SR 503 northbound. Map page 3203.
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0: 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Priority 3, Squad 5, Stroke, 6505 Northeast 94th Avenue, map page 2209.
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0: can contact or drive on a rush over there, they're in Wolf Hardy.
1: Second of you.
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0: Priority 2, engine 41, medic 41, unconscious or fainting episode, 2300 West 9th Street, unit 235. Priority 2, engine 41, medic 41, unconscious or fainting episode, 2300 West 9th Street, unit 235, map page 1301.
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Priority 3, engine 5, outside gas now, 9418 Northeast 72nd Street. Priority 3, engine 5, outside gas now, 9418 Northeast 72nd Street, map page 2209.

0: Dispatch Muscat 16-0 to put us transport into Peace House, but we're actually going to Legacy Stanford.
1: Oh, well, that's an easy fix. It may not show card on tonight, but I have it correct.
0: Two copies, thank you.
1: You're welcome. I need to pull you at 15 minutes. Code 3 fall, 14604 Northeast 84th Street.

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Priority 3, engine 11. Ball, 14604 Northeast 84th Street. Map page 2202.

0: 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Fire contained in an appliance. 3904 Northeast 56th Avenue. Priority 3, engine 6, engine 2, truck 1, battalion 2. Fire contained in an appliance. 3904 Northeast 56th Avenue. Response channel, Ops 51. 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
1: Number one, this is going to be the corner of 94th and 72nd Street. We have a directional force strike. Can you dispatch battalion chief, engine 10, and Junior 1 will be command.
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0: 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Outside gas smell, 9418 Northeast 72nd Street. Response channel, Ops 52. Map page 2209. Priority 3, Battalion 1. Outside gas smell, 9418 Northeast 72nd Street. Priority 3, Battalion 1. Outside gas smell, 9418 Northeast 72nd Street. Response channel, Ops 52. Map page 2209.

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1: Priority 5, truck 63, automated crash alert, 134th Street, entrance to I-5 southbound and I-5 southbound. Priority 5, truck 63, automated crash alert, 134th Street, entrance to I-5 southbound and I-5 southbound. Map page 3126.

0: 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Engine 2. Engine 6. Outside gas smell. 9418 Northeast 72nd Street. Priority 3. Engine 2. Engine 6. Outside gas smell. 9418 Northeast 72nd Street. Response channel Ops 52. Map page 2209. Southeast 160th Avenue, Unit J 65, at Fisher's Mill Apartment. Priority 3, Engine 9, Abdominal Pain, 1000 Southeast 160th Avenue, Unit J 65, at Fisher's Mill Apartment. Map page 2236.
1: 5-7-2, reverse 17. 3-6-0-9.

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0: Priority 5, Truck 10, Investigation Assist, 10903 Northeast 84th Street. Priority 5, Truck 10, Investigation Assist, 10903 Northeast 84th Street, Map Page 2204. Priority 4, Truck 1, Assault, 514 Northwest 55th Court. Priority 4, Truck 1, Assault, 514 Northwest 55th Court, Map Page 2115.
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1: Six, 1629, 3.

reference theft from a vehicle on 014 at Roswell 21 occurred 5/31 of 2026.

0: Yuba County, Lawler, responding code, a separate incident, southbound 503 at 76, white four-door Honda Elantra with a fake temporary tag, occupied by four.
1: Code 3, have problem, 5012 Northeast 28th Avenue.
2: Two, squad 5, heart problem, 5012 Northeast 28th Avenue. Priority 2, squad 5, heart problem, 5012 Northeast 28th Avenue. Map page 2114.

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1: Arrest, 1209 Southeast 147th Avenue. 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Accident, 6422 Northeast 4th Plain Boulevard at Heather Falls Apartment. Priority 3, truck 1. Traffic accident, 6422 Northeast 4th Plain Boulevard at Heather Falls Apartment. Map page 2219.
0: Transporting 6422 Northeast 4th Plain Boulevard.

0: 16-2-3-4, 16-14-1-4. I'm going to put you guys out for your lunch. Your coverage is on the way. It's 14-05.
1: Okay, thank you.
2: Dispatch from 16-13-1-3. We are clear. Fire team refusal. How would you like us?
0: 16-13, copy. 16-15, or sorry, 14, you're welcome. Three, six, please.

0: 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Your 1089 is complete. I will keep you at 34 for now.
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0: Yeah, we circled the whole drive, but found nothing.
1: I copy.
0: Truck 1,
2: Medic 16, 17. Truck 1. Should we continue, or are you going to clear ETL?
0: Yeah, we just checked one final spot where you can get some clear.
2: 17, copy, triple four, thank you.
1: Okay, copy. Team 3-2.

0: 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What's your question, ETA? Patrick, I'm the question,
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0: 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Three alert, Kaiser Orchard, 7101 Northeast 137th Avenue.
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1: 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Priority 5, engine 91, medic 42, 6 person, 3103 Northeast 252nd Avenue. 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

0: 1970, they're back to St. Jude, please. Good one.
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0: 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Yeah, can you have the ME call my phone number? 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

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Priority 2, engine 1, fall, 410 West 13th Street, unit 408, map page 2127.

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1: Go ahead.

Priority 5, truck 10. Carbon monoxide inhalation or hazmat. 17924 Southeast 41st Loop. Priority 5, truck 10. Carbon monoxide inhalation or hazmat. 17924 Southeast 41st Loop. Map page 1307.

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2: Six medic, copy in 29 degrees.

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Priority 2, Squad 91, Medic 41, Stroke 437 Northeast 39th Avenue, Map Page 2335.

0: 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Priority 2, engine 41, stroke 437 Northeast 39th Avenue, map page 2335.
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I have it here ready now. 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

0: 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Medic 161414, fleet Wheeler, Clearwater Springs, 201 Northwest, 78th Street. Medic 1604, code 3 MBA, Andreessen Road in 63rd Street.
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0: 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Medic 16-14-14, approach 36% 201 Northwest 78th Street at Clearwater Springs.
1: 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Priority 3, Squad 61, 6 person, 201 Northwest 78th Street, Unit 135. 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
0: 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They're uninjured. They don't have need any medical. They're exchanging information. They're moving off the road now. 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

0: 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Priority 5, engine 25, burning complaint, 17903 Northwest 41st Avenue, map page 3108.
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1: Copy. Medic 16-27-27, pre-alert in Richfield, 3707 Northeast, 160th Street.

0: 1527 Code 3 Hemorrhage, 3707 Northeast 160th Street in Ridgefield.
1: Priority 2, engine 63, hemorrhage or laceration, 3707 Northeast 160th Street. Priority 2, engine 63, hemorrhage or laceration, 3707 Northeast 160th Street, map page 3113.

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This is not called. And hello.

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1: 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I have a 1500 for you out of the tower, 8117, going to Northeast 86th Street.

0: 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We are here in the 508. We're here to log in.
1: Good morning. Good morning.

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1: Andy 25. Make contact responsible party. They're monitoring the fire. It's all within legal permit. So if you make it, call, throw out some pieces of smoke. But we're going to be clear.
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1: 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This was for a 1500 out of the tower, 7114, going to Northeast 116th Avenue.
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2: This is 1574. We're back in the county and headed off.
1: 1574, thank you. Have a good night.
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one non-injury. Multiple AMs on driver one, both vehicles driven from scene. 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

0: Abram, you just hit your extra time. 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
1: One more minute, we can take it.
0: Thank you. It says it's the physical therapy clinic, first floor, suite 100. Team is going to be code 3 for an unconscious, 200 Northeast, Mother Joseph, please.
1: 13. There it is.
0: 1613, thank you. 1518.
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Priority 3, Squad 1, unknown problem, Northwest 40th Street and Northwest Columbia Street. Priority 3, Squad 1, unknown problem, Northwest 40th Street and Northwest Columbia Street. 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

0: 116, you have less than 2 minutes left. You guys are going to get this pre-alert out. Salmon Creek post-acute. Person, 2811 Northeast, 139th Street, number 113, 1614, say at 34.
1: Priority 2, truck 63, 6 person, 2811 Northeast, 139th Street, unit 113, map page 3126.
2: 3 on fire, come.

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Truck 63.

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1: Medic 69.
2: This call is going on with the psych. Is this 4-4?
3: Let me double check with the dispatcher.
2: They said about 6 PPD going 2-3 down on 64. Just making sure.
3: Okay, yeah, they have another call that those units are out to.
2: Thank you.
1: He's advising that it's code 4. Respect.

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1: 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We only the side streets coming off of Covington to the west blocked off. We do not need Covington blocked off.
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1: Priority 2, engine 7, stroke 6107, northeast 111th way. Priority 2, engine 7, stroke 6107, northeast 111th way. Map page 3231.

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0: tree collision East 14 at Canvas Slough. Two white pickups on the right shoulder.
1: Copy. Medic 1611, code 3 fall, 6607 Northeast 4th Plain Boulevard, 1619, 34.

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0: 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Map page 1306. Engine 42, chest pain, 430 Southeast 192nd Avenue, at Walmart. Priority 1, engine 42, chest pain, 430 Southeast 192nd Avenue, at Walmart. Map page 2331.
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taking about 6 months of it to start speaking to it, and I'm going to be on the left side. Call 7514 Northeast 13th Avenue at Prestige.

0: 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Priority 3, Squad 61, Fall 7514 Northeast 13th Avenue, Map Page 2111.
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Medic 16-17-17, code 3-0, 9211 Northeast 15th Avenue.

0: Priority 4, engine 61, fall, 9211 Northeast 15th Avenue, Unit B-112. Priority 4, engine 61, fall, 9211 Northeast 15th Avenue, Unit B-112, map page 2102.
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0: Cleves Road, 15-15-15, code 3 in Buffalo, cold 17001, Southeast Millstone Boulevard.
1: 15-15-15.
0: 1546.

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And I'll call you in a collision call in. Correction, it's westbound 14, just west of the Slough Bridge. So on the phone, seeing if they want to move to a safer location. Will drive.

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0: 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Priority 3, Squad 6, Fall, 712 Northeast 122nd Avenue, map page 2227.
1: Three calls. I'm going to wait and see how Kismil codes before I give you that.
2: Okay,
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0: 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Map page 2216.
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0: 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It will have to be reset once that comes back on.
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0: 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Priority 3, engine 3, fuel fill, Northeast Burton Road and Northeast 86th Avenue, map page 2220.
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0: 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Engine 2. Engine 1. Engine 8. Engine 61. Truck 1. Truck 5. Squad 1. Battalion 2. Battalion 61. Multi-unit residential fire. 4110 East Evergreen Boulevard. Priority 1. Engine 2. Engine 1. Engine 8. Engine 61. Truck 1. Truck 5. Squad 1. Battalion 2. Battalion 61. Multi-unit residential fire. 4110 East Evergreen Boulevard. Map page 2125.
1: Five from Malpost 11, Teal Kia SUV, Charles Sam Union 1335, inbound traffic, tailgating hand gestures. Two five 16, 22.

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2: 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Coming.
0: 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They're ready.

0: Union 3. Thank you, Mr. Mayor, for your support like this.
1: Okay, I got the order with our 1 pending for 3.

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Medic 1617, one's medic at your destination. Medic 1615, 15, 15, 15, 15, 15, 15, 15, 15, 15, 15, 15, 15, 15, 15, 15, 15, 15, 15, 15, 15, 15, 15, 15, 15, 15, 15, 15, 15, 15, 15, 15, 15, 15, 15, 15, 15, 15, 15, 15, 15, 15, 15, 15, 15, 15, 15, 15, 15, 15, 15, 15, 15, 15, 15, 15, 15, 15, 15, 15, 15, 15, 15, 15, 15, 15, 15, 15, 15, 15, 15, 15, 15, 15, 15, 15, 15, 15, 15, 15, 15, 15, 15, 15, 15, 15, 15, 15, 15, 15, 15, 15, 15, 15, 15, 15, 15, 15, 15, 15, 15, 15, 15, 15, 15, 15, 15, 15, 15, 15, 15, 15, 15, 15, 15, 15, 15, 15, 15, 15, 15, 15, 15, 15, 15, 15, 15, 15, 15, 15, can be handled later on, maybe tomorrow, or it can be out tonight. Probably best if it's picked up tonight, or it looks like it's going to continue to leak. We're going to try to isolate it. The call on 42nd Street for us. We're going to be out of service. Any detail?

0: 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Watch that, dude.
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2: 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Priority 2, engine 5, abdominal pain, 12217 Northeast 42nd Street, map page 2215.

0: Engine 3. Did you actually locate this on 92nd where your AVL is, or is it closer to the target location at 86?
1: Negative. It's just east of 86 on Burton on the north side of the road. We're going to throw a tarp down underneath them to try to catch any more leaking oil.
0: Copy. I'm going to pass along your cell number. I have it for public works to reach out if they have questions.
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1: Vancouver Patrol is blocking the stable at South 5, 299th Street, Gray, Kia Nero, Charles, Victor Zebra, 4617. Both occupants appear to be passed out.
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0: 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I know you're going to have to turn around. 55 southbound at 99th Street.
1: Priority 2, engine 63, engine 25, unknown problem, 10600 I-5 southbound, at I-5 southbound, exit 5 to northeast 99th Street. Priority 2, engine 63, engine 25, unknown problem, 10600 I-5 southbound. At I-5 southbound, exit 5 to northeast 99th Street. Map page 3135. Priority 2, engine 29, medic 21, breathing problems, 100 Davidson Avenue. Priority 2, engine 29, medic 21, breathing problem, 100 Davidson Avenue, map page 5024.
0: I-5 southbound, exit 5 at 99th Street.
2: 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Yeah, is this something that we need a stage for?
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0: 1616, thank you. 1619, you can stand down. And 1619, you're going to get 8500 Northeast Hazel Bell Avenue. And there's someone else talking, but I can't understand or hear what you're saying. Page 1675, transporting medic 161919, code 3, breathing problem, 8500, Northeast Hazel Bell Avenue. And also 1627, I need to start you, code 3 for an unknown problem, 17100, SR14 westbound, east of 164.
1: SR 14 westbound, east of southeast 164th Avenue. Map page 1212.
2: 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I'm just now taking exit 99 on the 99th Street. 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Copy.
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1: 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Thank you. 1661, thank you. 1639.

0: audience responding to the call on 99. It looks like some bystanders have awakened the drivers. And they're both in the car right now. Yes, what we're saying.
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0: 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Priority 3, engine 61, fall 7603 Northeast 13th Avenue, Unit 90, at Vancouver RV Park. Map page 2111. Priority 5, engine 26, unknown outside fire situation, 16210 Northeast 92nd Avenue. Priority 5, engine 26, unknown outside fire situation, 16210 Northeast 92nd Avenue, map page 3217.
1: Call back and ask them what that is. 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
3: Vancouver Patrol's aggressive, North 205 from Patton, Pass 3, Purple Scion, Boy Henry Paul, 2865, cut or pee off. North 1642.

51, Virgo. Cooper with 951. I called over to state and they're advising that he's getting onto I-5 southbound from 134, so it should only be a couple more minutes. Perfect, thank you.

0: Medic 161313, code 3 MVA, 3100, 205 southbound, milepost 30.
1: I-205 southbound. At milepost 30, I-205 southbound. Priority 3, engine 5, engine 8. Traffic accident, 3100, I-205 southbound. At milepost 30, I-205 southbound. Map page 2221.
2: Car, injury unknown, close in, south 205, milepost 30, partially blocking right lane.
3: Unable. Engine 2, replace

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0: 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Yeah, we found our patient. We're with AMR. We're going to give you 51 back. We're going to operate a fire call. Thank you. Thank God we have joint clearance. 49.
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Priority 5, Truck 63, Public Assist, Northeast 139th Street and Northeast 23rd Avenue, Map Page 3126.

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1: Christopher Hall, 8900 Northeast 86th Street.
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1: 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Code 36 for San Avenue Springs, 2805 Northeast 129th Street.
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3: Person, 2805 Northeast 129th Street. Priority 3, truck 63. Sick person, 2805 Northeast 129th Street.